cigarette break. It's like 10,000 spoons when all you need is a knife. It's meeting the man of my dreams and then meeting his beautiful wife. And isn't it ironic?

Sigue con nosotros, ABC Deportes. Sabemos cómo se juega. I wonder if she could tell I'm hard right now.

out of your mind, out of control, questioning me like I'm a criminal or something, stole your heart or something, like I'm up to something, you must be with girlfriends, gossiping, and chicks hate on Kobe because he ain't with them, feel me now, listen how silly you sound, suspecting a voice in the background, come on now, trust is foul, checking messages down, how old are we now, you probably hate me now like Nostradamus, I'm just keeping it real with you, honest, my silence forgive, I was stressed today, I was shopping with my ex for lingerie.